0: 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It's the Super Redemption event at Shoppers Drug Mart. 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